0: Power play.
1: It's not something we get to choose, but it is something we get to cherish. It's something we get to wear, and we get to rock this with honor. I'm black like my granddaddy and my great-great-great-great-grandma. Black is that

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Much respect to all the DJs that play real house music. Dimitri in Paris. 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Mandrax in Switzerland. Little Louis Vega, Kenny Dope Gonzalez, Frankie Knuckles, Todd Terry, Roger Sanchez, and all the DJs who keep New York's underground house sound alive.

0: Za celým projektem stojí showrunner Ryan J. Condal a jako výkonný producent samozřejmě i sám George R. R. Martin. Třetí řada Roku draka startuje už dnes exkluzivně na HBO Max.
1: 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And our children will rule it forever and a day.
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4: Are you sure this is going to work?
5: Here, what I say? Trust the Leroy, right?
4: What if something goes wrong?
5: Run, baby, run!

Now boarding, gate 6, flight number 1. 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But it's going to be a party, y'all.

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Just a little something to break the monotony of all that hardcore dance that has gotten to be a little bit out of control. It's cool to dance. What about the groove that soothes and moves romance? 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I'm thinking the summers of the past. Adjust

Listen, here it is, the groove slightly transformed. 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
1: Nepokoušejte se opustit taneční parket.
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2: 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Premiéry v kinech a novinky na streamingu. 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

to myself, maybe, just maybe, this is what love feels like before it even begins.

but it takes a man of much greater skill to fill a breach. The dust will fall down. In other words, that working at the margin was very, very typical.